0: 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With that comes a U-Haul truck. With the U-Haul truck comes our ability to test Audrey's driving capabilities.
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1: But there's something that one of his new coworkers said to her that was borderline inappropriate.
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1: What are you watching on XYZ with Eric Zachary? What you've been into, binging, watching, enjoying? Jordan's been all over the world as of late. You went to Jamaica, and then you went from Jamaica to Portugal.
2: Yeah.
1: And now you're back. So a lot of time on an airplane.
2: Yes.
1: Did you watch anything during that time?
2: On the airplane, I didn't watch much, but I did just binge Widow's Bay.
1: Oh, Widow's Bay.
2: On Apple TV.
1: That was going to be mine. All right. We'll talk about it.
2: We'll talk about it together. Yeah.
1: Audrey,
2: yeah.
1: What do you have? What have you been watching?
3: I finally made it to the second episode of Beef 2 Part 2.
2: Okay. Yeah.
3: It was really good. I'm really excited for the next opportunity. I get
1: the Beef
3: watch
1: Union.
2: I love that you're watching Beef episode by episode, but it's like 2 weeks apart.
3: Well, yeah. Right. And then I'm also, what I did just binge is another, you know, disturbing Netflix documentary, The Keepers.
1: Oh.
3: It is about a nun who was murdered in a small town.
1: Uh-oh.
3: I think this happened in like the 70s or 80s maybe. But it's the children that went to the school that are now adults and like trying to
2: piece together what happened. Gotcha. Yeah. Okay. Where did you watch this?
3: It's on Netflix.
2: Netflix, got it.
3: It's really good. It's kind of a hard watch, so be warned. But okay. It's really good.
2: All right.
1: Well, Widow's Bay is
2: Ooh, baby.
1: Is it? There's a new episode today. I haven't watched it yet.
2: Oh, I have.
1: Oh, you have.
2: I'm caught.
1: You watched it last night. Uh-huh. Apple TV. I don't usually like scary stuff, and I wouldn't really call it scary, but there's definitely some jump scares in this thriller.
2: It's suspenseful as hell.
1: Yeah, but it's not like a suspenseful where there's not a payoff. Like, there are jump scares.
2: Yeah, yes, there are.
1: Be warned. Don't be like, the guys on the radio said it wasn't that scary.
2: No, it's a little scary.
1: I watched episode 3 that has to do with the sea hag. Once you watch it, you know.
2: Yes.
1: And I was staying overnight at my girlfriend's apartment.
2: Yeah.
1: And she...
3: Teeth chattering, blanket pulled up over your nose.
1: She fell asleep for the episode. So okay. I'm awake at like 2 a.m. on a weeknight.
2: Right.
1: Like just not, should not be awake.
2: Yeah.
1: I'm already like overtired watching this. I go to the bathroom. I check behind the shower curtain.
2: Oh, yeah.
1: It's one of those. The next morning, she's like, hey, did you take a shower last night? And I was like, no, why? And she goes, why is the shower curtain open? I was like, because I was checking for the sea hag.
3: Nanya.
2: Which is, right? You shut up, okay?
1: It doesn't help that she also sleeps with her mouth like...
2: And has sea hag vibes.
1: You look like the sea hag right now. Widow's Bay on Apple TV. Yeah, I guess we should probably tell you what it's about. Long story short, it's like a Nantucket or Martha's Vineyard, small Boston area...
2: Island.
1: Oh, yeah. Community, and they're trying to get tourism back to the island.
2: Right.
1: There's this old sailor's tale.
2: Everybody who lives on the island thinks the island is haunted. Yeah. The guy who is now the mayor who's trying to promote tourism is trying to go against that, and people keep telling him, don't do it. And then weirder stuff happens as the story goes along.
1: It starts happening to him.
2: Yes.
1: Right. Widow's Bay on Apple TV. Highly recommend.
2: Oh, we're big Widow's Bay guys.
1: And then if you want to learn about dead nuns, Audrey, what was it?
3: The Keepers.
1: Okay.
3: The Keepers.
1: On Netflix?
3: Yeah, 2 dead nuns, actually.
2: Oh dose.
1: So, plural.
3: Yep.
2: Mm. Okay. Yep.
3: It's good, though.
1: Is anyone else hearing hallelujah?
2: No, we're not. Don't. That might be them trying to come get you. XYZ with Eric Zachary. What are you watching Wednesday? 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
1: All right, that is it for us on XYZ with Eric Zachary. Show number 2 from the new studio. Hopefully it's a little less echoey today. Not perfect yet.
2: We're getting there.
1: But we're slowly adding more furniture and rugs, and we got to put curtains up and continue to soundproof to the best of our abilities. But yeah, it's been a journey moving stuff. Audrey's driving U-Hauls. Jordan's finding
3: U-Hauls.
1: People that may be living in the basement illicitly.
2: We don't know yet. We don't know.
1: It sounds like we know. Someone was charging a phone in the hallway at the lobby of our building.
2: Yeah.
1: You saw someone peek through a closet like crack, and then they closed the door when they saw you.
2: They did do that.
1: There's a bus stop and a subway stop directly outside of our building.
2: That is also true.
1: I think it's very plausible that a wayfaring stranger is living in this building illicitly.
2: When you put it like that, when you list all the facts out like that, I probably should have done
1: a little something.
2: More.
1: See something, say something,
2: okay,
1: Jordan.
2: Okay, so I don't like that rule at all. See something, say nothing is how I live.
3: Right.
2: You know what I'm saying, Audrey?
3: Yeah, I do.
1: All right, we're putting up the Ring cameras today, so we'll see if we catch anything.
2: Yep, maybe.
1: Really hate.
2: You're really disappointed.
1: What I hate, though, is that I'm the one that lives the closest to the new studio, so, like, if I see something on the Ring camera that I have to go address...
3: Oh, you have to be the one.
1: It's on me. Like,
2: yeah,
1: I have to go handle it.
3: Well, what, are you going to come in here and be like, hey, old lady from the basement, get away from the studio?
2: Yeah.
1: Yeah, that's exactly how
2: you're
1: going to
2: kick
1: an
2: old lady out?
1: Yeah.
2: All right, fearless leader, let's get it.
1: If she's illegally living in the lobby of this building, I'm calling the police.
2: Okay, fair.
1: Sue me!
2: You should citizens arrest her yourself. Why even call the cops?
1: Jordan. All right. That's it for us today on XYZ with Eric Zachary. We'll see you tomorrow on your Thursday. XYZ's drinking thing is coming up towards the end of the week.
2: Yes.
1: We also have XYZ throwback coming up.
2: That's right.
1: Audrey, hopefully we'll have more coffee and energy in her system tomorrow.
3: Oh, I have a lot of energy right now.
1: All right.
2: Yeah.
3: I just have my glasses on today, and I don't usually
1: You're
3: wear
1: just
3: my glasses,
1: too many
3: so
1: things.
3: I'm just like a little overstimulated, but we're working through it.
1: All right, that's it for us today. Everybody say bye.
2: See ya.
3: Bye.
1: See ya.
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18: You know there's people out here getting into accidents and not calling nobody? I had a friend that got into an accident. I asked him, was he hurt? He told me in pain. He told me everybody in pain. My mom was in the car, my wife was in the car. I said, you ain't go to the hospital? I said, get up now, go to the hospital and call Top Dog. Tell me how it happened. Exactly what happened. Told me he was on the expressway.

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I love all the contests. I love the music, and they make me laugh all the way to work.

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1: Get to a quick text message from Swifty Kim. 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Swifty Kim, it's not like I have two sets of questions.
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She'll be all right. 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
1: So, group therapy, Jenna's soon-to-be sister-in-law wants to dye her hair from brunette to platinum blonde because her brother, a.k.a. the groom-to-be, has a thing for Sabrina Carpenter. It's the sweetest of things.
2: She wanted to surprise him on their wedding day.
1: Did it happen? The update.
2: Hey, Ben and Kelly.
1: Yep.
2: Thanks for following up.
1: Yeah.
2: I loved all the suggestions on getting her a wig.
1: Yes.
2: I actually played your segment for the rest of the bridesmaids, and first of all, they thought it was so cool that you all talked about our situation. They thought it was hysterical. They loved the suggestions.
1: Love that.
2: So we all started diving into wigs and figuring out some styles and colors of wigs we could get her.
1: Mm-hmm.
2: But then we realized that we weren't the only people who heard your segment.
1: Mm.
2: My future sister-in-law called me over the weekend and asked me if I knew anything about this listener on the Ben and Kelly show who had a bride who wanted to dye her hair. She accused me of going behind her back and causing drama when there wasn't any.
1: Oh, no.
2: And because she caught me off guard at first, I told her that was crazy and wild that there would be another bride in Louisville who wanted to dye her hair before the wedding because her fiancé loves Sabrina Carpenter and she didn't buy it.
1: Wait, what do you mean? Oh, my gosh. There's more than one.
2: What a coincidence.
1: That is wild. I mean, Sabrina's really popular right now. So
2: I fessed up and told her point blank what a terrible idea it was. And me and all her bridesmaids were on the same page and wanted her to get a wig.
1: Yeah.
2: She hung up on me.
1: Mm.
2: I texted her that I was sorry and I was available to talk.
1: Mm.
2: Anyway, long story short, it ended up being a blessing in disguise.
1: Okay.
2: As she called me back a day later and apologized for getting upset.
1: Aw.
2: She said she got caught up in the magic of it all and had her mind made up, but that she thought a wig might be fun.
1: Okay.
2: So we're going shopping this week for a wig for her wedding. That's this weekend. LOL. Thanks, guys. Although it was way more awkward than I could have expected. We did it. Yay.
1: Oh, all right. There it is.
2: We aborted mission.
1: There it is.
2: Okay.
1: Wow.
2: Oof.
1: Wow. A day later.
2: That was a little, I mean, she was probably sweating.
1: She had, I was going to say.
2: This is her future sister-in-law. That bride, is not the way you want to start.
1: No, that bride had to just take a moment in her feels.
2: Yep.
1: Well, I'm glad that seemed to work out.
2: Well, and hopefully the bride understands, listen, you got a lot of people that care about you and are just trying to look out for your best interests.
1: Mm-hmm.
2: And that at the root of it, that is what they were trying to do. So. Mm.
1: At the root of it. Oh, I see what you did there. That's some hairdressing jokes. I love it. Yeah, great.
2: Hopefully that you can get to the point now that that's how you see it.
1: Yeah, Kelly, why do you dye your roots?
2: Listen.
1: When your hair color's so nice.
2: I have dirty dishwater color as my natural color.
1: It's been a long time since I've told you that joke, though.
2: Thank you.
1: Kelly, why do you dye

0: your roots. The rest of your hair looks so great.
1: I have highlighted for many years. Also, now I have wiry grays to manage. So thank you for bringing that up.
0: You're welcome. You're welcome. You're welcome. Well, you know, hey, I guess that's best case scenario.
1: It is.
0: Do a little wig action.
1: Yes.
0: And
1: she
0: then
1: likes that
0: you
1: idea.
0: Can also see what your husband / fiance, how he would react to that. Because that was going to be the whole surprise, right?
1: Yes. Yes.
0: Like are walking down the aisle type of thing.
1: Are we still doing the wig, though, for the actual wedding?
0: I think
1: we're going to find out if we like it first.
0: We're going to put it on.
1: Yes, while she's getting ready and see if she likes the look enough to have it documented for the rest of their lives.
0: Well, all right.
1: Yeah.
0: I love it.
1: I love it all, too. I need to see pictures. We've got to see wedding day pictures if you can somehow get those to us, Jenna. I mean, we're not going to post them.
0: No.
1: Just for us research purposes.
0: Anna did say, by the way, where is this wedding location? The faithful Girly Pop DJX listeners will find her.
1: Yes.
0: Have an intervention before
1: right.
0: It's too late. Yes.
1: Well, it looks like it's good
0: Doesn't
1: now.
0: Know we need to do that now.
1: Yes.
0: But yes, that's cool. By the way, did you have any sort of weird hair debacle that happened the day of or before your wedding or some important day?
1: Yeah, Kimberly does.
0: Okay.
1: Yeah.
0: 502-795-1997. Send us a voice note or whatever.
1: So does Sean.
0: Okay.
1: Oh,
0: would
1: wow.
0: love to hear some of those stories. And we'll get to some of those next. But that's your update.
1: Yay!
0: On
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0: She's gonna be beautiful. 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
14: Ben and Kelly in the morning, Louisville weather.
15: We'll see plenty of sunshine in the forecast for today, with highs in the 60s for most of us, near 70 degrees for the Louisville metro. Tonight, mainly clear skies, falling down into the 40s for your lows. You'll see clouds increasing for your Friday morning, out ahead of some light rain pushing in towards midday on Friday. From the Wave News Storm Tracking Team, I'm meteorologist Tawana Andrew.
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1: All right, hair debacles. We did hear that we have survived a potential hair debacle with the update on group therapy. Yes, Jenna agreed to a wig. Jenna didn't, but like the bride-to-be agreed to it.
2: Yes. So that's good. But then some other people are rolling in and sharing some of their hair fails, like Kimberly said, my mom gave herself a perm the night before her wedding.
1: Oh, stop.
2: She fried it.
1: Oh, stop.
2: And wore a hat down the aisle. And she sent a picture. Oh. And she's sweet. I mean, for the time, that totally worked.
1: So I remember before my prom, I didn't go to a barber. I didn't get a professional haircut, but I wanted to trim my bangs.
2: Oh, okay. Okay. Did you it?
1: Yes.
2: And they didn't have YouTube tutorials back then.
1: No. We've shared the picture on the show page many times just because of the other story of my prom with Greta.
2: Yes, Greta.
1: But if you look at my hair, the bangs are at an angle.
2: A little not straight.
1: They're not straight at all. They're not straight at all.
2: Bless your heart, though. You had the best of intentions to try to groom it up a little bit. Yeah.
1: I didn't know anything about hair product, apparently, either.
2: Of course not.
1: No, it was au natural.
2: Right.
1: Zero hair product.
2: Sure.
1: Just a big fluffy mess on my head.
2: Oh, Carrie from Madison said I was a bridesmaid at my best friend's wedding. And when I got to the salon to get my hair done, I sat down in the chair and the beautician said, I'm sorry, honey, but you've got lice. We can't do your hair.
1: Oh, no.
2: I found out that my sister's friend had it and it spread it to me.
1: Oh, no.
2: That was the first time I'd ever had it. I was mortified because I had to pretty much do the walk of shame out of the salon in front of everyone.
1: No.
2: And did I mention it was my 22nd birthday?
1: Oh, no.
2: Oh, my gosh.
1: That is terrible. And it's like, you know, lice is a thing that happens. It happens. But you just feel so dirty.
2: Oh, absolutely. 100%. You can't do anything about it. But yes, the shame that you feel.
1: Sean texted us a photo too.
2: Sean.
1: And it looks like he has silver hair.
2: Yes.
1: He says, I turned my hair from dark brown, black to white. 16 hours total. 2 8-hour days sitting with bleach in my hair.
2: Oh, that's a lot of effort.
1: Hair turned to straw.
2: Oh.
1: And it takes purple shampoo that is also easy to turn your hair a blue tint too.
2: Gosh.
1: Too much work to be spontaneous.
2: Oh, wow. Always like something like that's an investment. It's not a one-night thing. But yes, I mean, he rocked it.
1: I was going to say,
2: we met him. His hair is very dark.
1: It is very dark. And
2: so
1: he does have like
2: change.
1: A very silvery sort of white hair.
2: Yes. And then it was like the swept kind of like Bieber look back then when he was a kid. And it was kind of like throwing his head to the side.
1: Now this isn't necessarily a fail. Well, I guess part of it is. Brittany texted us and said, the last time I dyed my hair for a man was for my ex-husband. Dyed it black, I'm blonde.
2: Mm.
1: But I think that's easier to go than the other way around, right?
2: Yes.
1: Yeah.
2: Yes, correct. But still, yeah, wow.
1: That's funny. All right, those are good stories. Thank you for that. And then, yeah, if you missed the update, you can hear the update. We've got it for you.
2: Crisis averted.
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10: Ben and Kelly in the morning. Louisville weather.
11: Downright gorgeous weather in the forecast for today with plenty of sunshine and highs in the 60s to near 70 degrees. For tonight, clear skies tumbling down into the 40s for your lows, increasing clouds Friday morning before we see some light showers towards midday on your Friday. We'll add in a better chance for rain on Saturday. From the Wave News Storm Tracking Team, I'm meteorologist Tawana Andrew.
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0: 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Hi there, Kelly K.
1: Hello.
0: There is a fashion injustice being called out online right now.
1: Okay.
0: One that I have been guilty of, and probably every single year, at least a few times.
1: Okay.
0: Let's just go ahead and play for you Tara's TikTok.
2: Can men please stop wearing flip-flops? It's really gross.
1: Is she crying?
0: Yes.
1: She's crying over flip-flops? Yes. Okay. All right.
0: Her name's Tara. She is wiping away tears as she says how upsetting it is to see guys wearing flip-flops.
1: Oh, is it? It's just guys.
0: Yes.
1: Okay for girls.
0: Yeah.
1: But guys just brings her to tears.
0: Yes.
1: Okay.
0: Now, it's, you know, obviously, well, I should say probably tongue-in-cheek.
1: Mm.
0: She's probably not driven to tears over the fact that men wear flip-flops.
1: Oh, okay. Bless her heart.
0: But the comments are wild.
1: Oh, I bet.
0: Range from, no, it's actually this serious.
1: Oh.
0: Others, the toe hair, I cannot.
1: The toe hair. Okay.
0: Another, the worst is the jeans / flip-flop combo.
1: Oh, all right.
0: I will say, I don't think I've ever been guilty of that.
1: That's good.
0: But
1: you've been offensive in other ways.
0: Yes. Sandals are fine. Flip-flops over the line.
1: Oh, all right.
0: And then poor Molly rolls in on the comments and says, my husband has orthopedic flip-flops.
1: Oh, I didn't know those existed.
0: And then the comments under hers, Molly, this is horrendous. And another one said, good luck with your divorce, Molly. You've got this.
1: Wow. Oh, that's just savage. I don't think we're divorcing anyone over flip-flops, are we? I mean, you spend your entire vacation, you live in flip-flops, right? You're like, you don't wear shoes.
0: I was going to say, I want to say I only wear flip-flops once a year, and it's usually when I'm at the lake.
1: Do you buy new flip-flops, or have you been rocking the same ones for years and years and years?
0: I've been rocking the same ones now for several years.
1: I thought so, yeah.
0: What do you mean
1: I'm just saying.
0: Do I look like the type?
1: They look well loved.
0: Oh, they look well loved.
1: Yes.
0: You know who I need to ask is my 15-year-old daughter.
1: Absolutely. She is your fashion consultant.
0: Yes, I need to say, Zoe, are flip-flops okay for your father, your own flesh and blood to be wearing?
1: And then go men in general, boys, men.
0: Yes.
1: Is it offensive?
0: You're right.
1: Does it bring you to tears?
0: Her answer could be different as
1: for you versus other guys.
0: Just men in general.
1: Right.
0: Yeah.
1: Yeah, I feel like she's going to have different fashion rules for her dad than she might for her peers, who are boys.
0: Right, exactly. Yeah. I feel like you're probably right.
1: There are different stores.
0: She'd be like, you know
1: for
0: what?
1: For the different age groups.
0: You know.
1: Like, you're probably not shopping at Hollister.
0: No.
1: No. But your daughter is. That's aimed at her.
0: Sure. I get it.
1: Yes, teens in
0: early 20s. What is your take on men in flip-flops? Do you have a hot take on that, or do you not
1: really
0: care?
1: I've never really paid attention, to be honest. Now, if you have especially offensive-looking feet, maybe we consider covering those up a bit more. But again, I don't think I've ever spent much time studying men's feet and or in flip-flops.
0: What about
1: now, I am a fan of, like, especially trying to tell, you know, my husband or my son to wear nice sandals instead of, he's just still the fan of, like,
0: the slides
1: with socks.
0: That's a very, like, athlete sort of look.
1: It is, but, like, in the summer, we don't need to wear the socks with the flops, like, to a pool.
0: Well,
1: why are we doing that?
0: What is your take on Crocs?
1: Crocs, they're a thing and people are still going to rock
0: them. I was going to say, people have very passionate viewpoints on that particular shoe.
1: They do. And my kids went through a Crocs phase, loved the charms you can put on them.
0: I still rock some yellow Crocs every now and
1: then. Do you?
0: Yeah, they're mostly my house shoes.
1: Yeah.
0: Meaning I'll just wear them around the house?
1: Yeah.
0: Not even outside? And
1: yeah, my son was more of the croc guy, and he is more slides now. So
0: to be able to have the passion of Tara.
2: Can men please stop wearing flip-flops? It's really gross.
0: Over anything.
1: That is...
0: is something that we should all strive for.
1: Should we? Should we?
0: To have passion like that.
1: Well, let's find passion on the positive side.
0: Well, I'm
1: let's
0: just saying.
1: Let's not be so...
0: to have passion...
1: distraught that we're crying on the internet about flip-flops.
0: Again, probably for clicks, but whatever. It's
1: sure,
0: funny.
1: But we do need to find some coping skills if we've gotten to that point with this kind of a thing.
0: If you're interested, her TikTok handle is Tara Yummy.
1: Did you... explore the rest of her content? Is she like on the reg kind of dramatic about things, or is this kind of a standout clip to where she was just really at the end of her rope and she just had to vent
0: she,
1: to strangers on
0: no,
1: the internet?
0: She doesn't cry in every single one of her videos.
1: But this one, she was in a moment.
0: I mean, she has 10 million followers.
1: Oh.
0: So like she is doing okay.
1: 10 million followers?
0: Yes.
1: Okay.
0: Yeah.
1: So I'm going to assume she's not full on crazy in all of her things, right? Unless that's the appeal. That could also be the appeal.
0: True.
1: People are attracted to crazy.
0: Yep. All right. Anyways.
1: Okay.
0: Coming up next, we have a feel good story for you.
1: We should probably balance that out a little bit. Now, this is a really good commencement speech. I feel like we're going to have a little bit of a yin and a yang on the show with this realm, too. We're going to start with a really great commencement speaker.
0: Yeah, later in the hour, your setting the bar story is a...
1: the opposite end.
0: Yes.
1: Really bad commencement speaker.
0: Yes. So that...
1: yes.
0: Is
1: let's start with the good.
0: Fun to
1: yes.
0: think about.
1: Yes.
0: Coming up next, by the way, beautiful day today. Get out, enjoy it. High 70, sunshine, 99.70 JX. Good morning.

0: 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Feel good stories. Do them every hour throughout the morning. Kelly K.
1: Now, this is how you give a commencement speech.
0: Okay.
1: Students at North Carolina State University's Wilson College of Textiles were stunned when their commencement speaker revealed that their final year student loans were paid in full.
2: I would like to provide a graduation gift. It is our intent to make Wilson College affordable for all, starting with this graduation class. It is my privilege to announce today that in honor of my father, my wife Marilyn and I are providing a graduation gift to cover all the final year education loans incurred by the Wilson College graduates during the 25-26 academic year.
0: Wow.
1: I mean, can you imagine? So that was businessman Anil Kakkar, and he was, like he said, honoring his late father who went to NC State and studied textiles. So this was a way to honor him. It covered 176 undergraduate and 26 graduate students.
0: I mean, the commencement speaker at UofL's graduation was Pinterest CEO Bill Reedy. And
1: oh, I bet he has a few dollar bills.
0: He could have probably, that would have been a nice surprise.
1: That would
0: surprise
1: have been a nice
0: too.
1: Surprise for you, that covering two students.
0: I'm just saying, Bill, it's not too late.
1: Not too late to
0: not
1: say,
0: too late to roll in.
1: I forgot to tell you.
0: Say, oh, by the way, guess what?
1: I forgot to tell you.
0: I had such a good time in Louisville.
1: Oh, dang it. Okay. Dang it.
0: Hey, it's all good.
1: That would have been nice for you.
0: Just would have been, I mean, that would have been a nice surprise. That's all I'm
1: but
0: saying.
1: What a blessing, right?
0: What
1: they
0: a blessing for them.
1: That
0: yes.
1: commencement speaker. Yes. That was a good
0: sure.
1: commencement speech. You can see that at WDJX.com.
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0: The opposite of that coming up in our Setting the Bar story.
1: Yep. The
0: and
1: other end of the spectrum.
0: Before that, though, sometimes you're just strolling around Cave Hill reading your Scottish
1: romance novel, yeah.
0: And you happen upon someone that catches your eye
1: while they're grieving,
0: but you still want to shoot your shot.
1: Okay.
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0: From WDRB.
2: Plans to restore the former Colgate-Palmolive plant are underway. Business First also says that over the next two decades, Wayland Ventures will transform that 57-acre property into Clockworks.
0: Yeah.
2: The plan includes a hotel, conference center, restaurants, courtyards, and a sports complex.
0: I mean, I gotta be honest.
1: It's gonna take a while.
0: Well, it's gonna, I guess, break ground, or at least the plans will be finalized early next year. And then, but the plans look really cool.
1: Yeah.
0: Like there's fields, there's like theaters, there's, it just looks like a hub of fun.
1: A hub of fun.
0: And like I said, I may have to start, stop hating on Southern Indiana.
1: Saying I'm never crossing the bridge.
0: Saying I'm, you know what? It's, I'm sure you guys are nice over there, but. No, it's it looks kind of cool.
1: Legit.
0: So, anyways, keep you posted on that. Hey, coming up next, when you're just trying to take in your mystery romance novel at Cave Hill and you happen upon someone.
1: There's a hottie that's crying.
0: Or you're coming back from a business trip.
1: Yeah.
0: And you'd see someone waiting for a car.
1: So cute.
0: They catch your eye.
1: The little airport meet cute.
0: Yes.
1: Yeah.
0: It's all Miss Connections coming up next, 99.7 DJX.

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1: Sometimes you see a person, you have a moment, and maybe you share a glance, but you don't have a name or number. You think they're attractive. How do you follow up?
2: Well, you do a little typey-typey, send it off to the internet. We find it and bring it to life.
3: When you strike out in real life, you can always try
2: Craigslist Missed Connections. Woman for man.
0: Okay.
2: Cemetery daddy.
0: Okay.
2: Is this a zaddy?
0: I don't know.
2: Okay. To the thick king in the black hoodie, standing by the grave at Cave Hill around 2 p.m. Tuesday.
0: Wow.
2: I was a cute brunette wandering around reading Outlander like a divorced Victorian widow despite never actually being married.
0: Oh.
2: You were standing there looking glum.
0: Oh.
2: And had the broad shoulders to carry emotional baggage and a sectional couch up three flights of stairs.
0: Oh.
2: You had one hand in your pocket and looked like you were wiping away a tear or pollen. Allergies have been giving me fits lately, so honestly, it could have gone either way.
0: Oh, okay.
2: But grief and allergies both look weirdly handsome on certain men, and congratulations, you are certain men.
0: Okay.
2: Even when you're sad, you cute.
0: Right.
2: As I got closer, I stopped paying attention to my Scottish boyfriend in the book and started constructing an entire backstory for you in real time.
0: Oh.
2: Were you mourning a lost love?
0: Okay.
2: Visiting your meemaw? Hiding from creditors?
0: Okay.
2: Recently widowed and emotionally available?
0: Okay.
2: The mystery was intoxicating.
0: All right.
2: Then my brain, which has never once protected me in a social setting, made me ask, who died?
0: Oh, gosh. Out loud?
2: You looked up at me like a confused, cute little woodland bear. I panicked and immediately said, sorry, I'm not a ghost. Which, if we're being honest, is exactly what a ghost would say.
0: True.
2: You just stared at me, bewildered. And for reasons I can't explain, that made you 10 times hotter.
0: Right.
2: I wanted to jump your bones right there.
0: Wow.
2: Pun absolutely intended.
0: Oh, wow.
2: Okay.
0: Okay.
2: Instead, I waved awkwardly and speed-walked away like a woman fleeing both rejection and possibly a paranormal attachment.
0: Okay.
2: Anyway, if you happen to see this, I'd love to take you out for drinks, buy you mozzarella sticks, and remind you that life still contains joy, carbs, and women who make inappropriate first impressions.
0: Wow.
2: You look like you could use a good time, and respectfully, so could I.
0: Wow.
2: Bold move.
0: Who died?
2: Anyone in a cemetery who looks sad.
0: And say who died.
2: To try to hit on them. Bold move.
0: Wow. You know what? Game respect game.
2: All right.
0: All right. It's
2: Craigslist Missed Connections.
0: Airport mom, boss man for woman.
2: Yeah.
0: To the gorgeous woman outside the airport Thursday night who was coordinating a small traveling circus with the precision of an air traffic controller.
2: Oh, wow.
0: I was the tallish, bearded, divorced guy in the blue quarter zip, waiting on my ride share and pretending not to eavesdrop while absolutely eavesdropping.
2: Of course you were.
0: You were with a group that looked aggressively Midwestern.
2: How do you look aggressively Midwestern?
0: Matching hoodies.
2: Okay.
0: Practical shoes.
2: Okay.
0: One guy carrying 3 bags wrong. My guess, Iowa, possibly Nebraska for getting exotic.
2: Wow! Nebraska's exotic. Okay.
0: You had a son with you, I think. He was either 4 or 10.
2: Four or 10?
0: I genuinely have no idea how children work.
2: Okay, yeah, that's obvious.
0: What I do know is that you are running that entire operation like a hot field commander.
2: Wow.
0: Get over here. Don't put that there. Who has the tickets?
2: More on the 4 side. I think more closer to 4.
0: And everybody listened.
2: Yeah.
0: Your brothers, cousins, friends, random hostages, didn't matter. You had command presence.
2: Yeah.
0: The kind that makes a guy stand up straighter and hope he's not messing up. I noticed there wasn't a ring on your finger, and yes, I checked.
2: Uh-huh.
0: Listen, it's been a while since a woman told me what to do. My ex-wife retired from that position years ago.
2: Retired from that position. I like that.
0: And frankly, the department has been understaffed ever since.
2: Okay.
0: Something about the way you pointed at people and organized luggage awakened a deeply confusing attraction in me. By the time my Uber showed up, I had already imagined us together. You planning vacations.
2: Of course.
0: Me carrying the cooler incorrectly while you sighing dramatically.
2: Yes.
0: Real romance stuff
2: that
0: here.
2: That is the real stuff. Yes.
0: Anyway, if by some miracle you see this and are single, I'd love to take you out while you're here. Drinks, dinner, live music, whatever you want.
2: Wow.
0: You seem capable of making executive decisions quickly.
2: Sure.
0: And honestly, that's part of the appeal.
2: Yeah.
0: If nothing else, I hope your group made it safely wherever you were headed. And if you ever feel like starting a wildly irresponsible love affair with a Louisville man who already looks mildly afraid of you in a healthy way, I'm available.
2: She 1,000% did not notice him. It sounded like she had a lot going
0: She was
2: on.
0: Juggling everything.
2: Yep.
0: And yeah, she had purpose.
2: Oh, wow.
0: All right. So whether you're looking for the morning cemetery daddy.
2: What in the world? Like, who does that? Goes up and says, who died? Who says that?
0: Or the airport mom boss.
2: Wow.
0: It's
2: Craigslist missed connection. The kid was 4 or 10.
0: Don't know. Don't know how any of this works. Wow. It's 99.7 DJX.
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1: Well, we do. We have our normal spots, but then we have like an update, and then we have some Setting the Bar stories that were sent to us that we had to verify.
2: Oh, wow.
1: Yeah, all that stuff. But this coming up is kind of a piggyback off of your feel good.
2: Right. Good commencement speech and the bad commencement speech.
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9: Plenty of sunshine in the forecast for today, with highs in the 60s for most of us, near 70 degrees for the Louisville Metro. Tonight, mainly clear skies, falling down into the 40s for your lows. You'll see clouds increasing for your Friday morning, out ahead of some light rain pushing in towards midday on Friday. From the Wave News Storm Tracking Team, I'm meteorologist Tawana Andrews.
10: Thanks, Tawana. 49 right now, and today is your day. We're sending you on a maycation, if you will, to New York City to see Harry Styles. That begins 8 a.m. with Winning Words, lasts all day. So the more Winning Words you hear, the better your chances to see Harry Styles. Sold out, Madison Square Garden. That's right. Buddy's over here at 99.70 JX. Hook you up.

0: It's Ben and Kelly, 99.7 DJX. Commencement, man, some speakers electrify a room, really give you adrenaline to like go out and actually like
1: conquer the world.
0: Conquer the world. Yes, exactly.
1: I was a commencement speaker once.
0: Were you?
1: I was.
0: I think I remember that.
1: Sullivan University's like College of Design and Technology.
0: That's right. You said you were nervous leading up to it. Yeah, because
1: first of all, I was like, why? Did they ask me? I didn't have any connection to the school or any expertise in that area.
0: Right.
1: But I think I did a pretty good job.
0: Yeah. So,
1: but it was terrifying.
0: But yeah, you got to kind of leave the students with inspiration, right?
1: Right.
0: Unlike our Setting the Bar story.
1: Oh, dang it.
0: Coming up next.

0: Commencement speeches can be very inspiring. They should be very inspiring.
1: That's the whole point.
0: Yep. It's 99.7 EJX. However, this is a setting the bar story, Kelly, which is...
1: That's an example of what not to do.
0: Yeah. So it's not uncommon for commencement speakers to mention AI. Now, in the news, there have been a lot of reports that AI is taking jobs and doing all sorts of things with the job market.
1: Uh-huh.
0: And that can be daunting,
1: yes.
0: Right? And during the U of L commencement speech, the Pinterest CEO talked about AI, but also talked about the fact that when he was graduating back in like 2001, the same reports, not AI, but like the job market was bad. And his speech focused on kind of rising above and finding a way. And you guys are smart and you can do it, right?
1: And humans always win.
0: Right.
1: Don't let the robots win.
0: Well.
1: Something like that.
0: At the University of Central Florida, this setting the bar story, if you can manage to make it through the day without causing all the grads to boo you.
1: No.
0: Then you're doing okay. That happened when Gloria Caulfield started saying that AI is the next industrial revolution.
2: The rise of artificial intelligence is the next industrial revolution.
0: You struck a chord.
1: Okay.
0: So,
1: why don't you just say good luck with your degree, because you're not going to have a job anywhere because AI's taking it all. Okay, thanks. Bye.
0: Yeah, So she did not win the students over by saying that. And
1: never really fully recovered there?
0: She did get some cheers.
2: AI was not a factor in our lives.
1: Yay! We remember that. We liked it.
0: Yes. There was...
1: It was a cheers for the right reason.
0: Yeah, exactly.
1: She wasn't winning them back. So the caption on the video says, expecting students bankrupted by their education to celebrate the very thing that will make their degree worthless is the final boss of tone deaf.
0: That's a bit harsh.
1: It is pretty harsh.
0: But I will say, know your audience. Yes, know your audience. There was a way to tackle mentioning AI without making them feel
1: like it was
0: there was no
1: hope
0: and no future. Yes, exactly. I will point to, again, Bill Reedy from the U of L's commencement speech. I only mentioned him a couple times because I was literally there.
1: Yeah.
0: And he was saying that, look, AI, yes, it's a thing that we have to deal with. But you guys are smart and humans are great. And
1: yep.
0: And we find a way and we evolve and we do all this stuff. And so, yeah, there is a way to make commencement speeches very inspiring.
1: And
0: Gloria did not do that.
1: Basically insinuating AI was taking over is not the way.
0: Right.
1: Not
0: so again,
1: the way
0: setting the
1: to
0: bar,
1: inspire students.
0: Managed to make it through the day without causing the grads to boo you when they should be cheering, then you're doing okay.
1: Okay.
0: That's your setting the bar story on 99.7 EJX.
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0: This could be kind of like a setting the bar show. We have several like instances of setting the bar throughout the entire show.
1: But it's all life lessons.
0: Examples of what not to do, et cetera, et cetera.
1: Hidden in people failing.
0: Et cetera, et cetera.
1: Yeah.
0: So many people sent us this story. But as good journalists that we are,
1: you have to vet it because
0: we
1: you
0: vet
1: know,
0: it. We have to make
1: news.
0: Sure everything that we do on this show meets our standards.
1: We have standards. Yes, we have standards.
0: Yes, that's the proper response, Kelly.
1: Yes.
0: So when we saw the headline, Florida woman detained after attempting to ride a shopping cart, then we needed to do our due diligence.
1: We were clicking a couple times.
0: Yeah. So anyways, we'll tell you that and give you kind of the information coming up on 99.7 EJX.
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4: Get ready for a slow and bright ride this morning already. And unfortunately, westbound side of I-64 closed in Shelbyville at Mount Eden Road. You'll be diverted off there. You'll have to take Midland Road and then get back on down from Taylorsville Road. But extra travel time is certainly required here. 65 southbound out of Indiana is okay. Across the Kennedy Bridge, 2nd Street Bridge is jammed up, though. You got the road work on 2nd and Main. You got two left lanes now blocked on Main Street between Wenzel and 2nd. I'm Libby Kay with 502 Traffic.
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0: 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We try to bring you things that we vetted to be at least true.
1: Oh.
0: In our
1: That's questionable
0: research.
1: In your stupid facts of the day. I'm just going to say that.
0: Well, we haven't done that in a minute. But we do set the bar stories just to

0: about every day.
1: Sure.
0: And this story was sent to us several different times from many people. Woman sails shopping cart down highway with shower curtain sale. Here's the thing. Couldn't find any credible sources verifying that that actually took place. All we saw were a couple Facebook screen grabs of an apparent like Fox local news report.
1: From St. Clair County, Michigan. That was one of the Facebook posts that was sent. St. Clair County, Michigan, like a Facebook group. They shared it.
0: Right. And it was a screen grab from Florida. That being said, the headline says Florida woman detained after attempting to ride a shopping cart down
1: I-95
0: at 3 o'clock in the morning with a sale fashioned from a shower curtain.
1: She could be a candidate for another hot felon.
0: Yeah. Michelle wrote to us and said, I saw this headline and immediately thought of your show. At this point, I honestly needed answers. Like, where was a test? Was there a test run?
1: Yes.
0: Did she check the weather forecast first?
1: Yes.
0: Most importantly, did the sale actually improve performance?
1: Yes, absolutely.
0: Now, I will say that we checked and there doesn't seem to be any actual report of this happening.
1: Yeah, there are some people, if you go deep in the comments, do people not realize this is AI?
0: Yeah, this definitely does scream a bit like artificial intelligence sort of thing. Yeah. Yeah, Michelle said, this may be one of the most aggressively Florida stories I've seen in a while and felt like it belonged with you guys.
1: Yes.
0: Thank you for seeing stories like this and thinking immediately of our show.
1: Yes.
0: We do appreciate that. However, we will also vet it and try to verify it before we bring it to you as a reputable story.
1: And even if it's not a reputable story, we'll still tell you about it.
0: We'll tell you about it because it's been shared around the internet quite a bit. So if you see it, just know that we have not been able to verify any sort of actual Florida woman being detained.
1: Can't even verify that that's an actual like picture not created by AI.
0: Or even story created by ChatGPT.
1: Right,
0: exactly. So,
1: but it does sound fun.
0: It does sound fun. And it does. And here's the thing about Florida. Weird, crazy, random things happen in that state.
1: Right. So it does seem like it could.
0: So it is within the realm of possibility.
1: Because of Florida, nothing sounds impossible.
0: Right. That a woman attempted to ride a shopping cart down the freeway in the middle of the night
1: sale.
0: With a shower curtain sale. But unfortunately, that is not the case. So.
1: Yeah. And Judy points out there's a website called Florida Man. All weird stuff happens down here. And somehow it makes its way onto that website.
0: Yeah. Yep. Exactly. But yeah, thank you again for thinking of the show. No, that is not a real Florida story, but it is one that we will at least highlight for you just to show you that, you know what, those strange things could happen. However, this one did not.
1: But you know what? Now maybe someone's going to hear it and be inspired to really do it.
0: To see if they can fashion a sail out of a shower curtain.
1: See if they can really sail, yes, with a shower curtain and a shopping cart and just, whee!
0: Well, please do that safely, but know that you'll probably get arrested just like this fake person.
1: We test it out in an empty parking lot.
0: There you go.
1: Not on a highway.
0: All right, so that is your fake setting the bar story.
1: Oh, great.
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1: Still fun.
0: Yeah, like I said, this is kind of a setting the bar show because later in the show we have an update for you.
1: Oh, great.
0: On a setting the bar story.
1: All right.
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0: Love this text we just got here on 99.7 DJX. By the way, 502-795-1997. We were just talking about the fake setting the bar story that a ton of listeners sent us about the Florida woman detained after attempting to ride a shopping cart down I-95 at 3 o'clock in the morning with a sale fashioned from a shower curtain.
1: I want it to be true. We all want it to be true, right?
0: Alexa said the fake setting the bar story is in itself a setting the bar story. If you can manage to make it through the day without sending a fake story to the radio station thinking it's real, then you're doing okay.
1: You know what?
0: That
1: I don't think
0: is
1: any
0: so
1: of
0: true.
1: Us cared if it was real or not because it was entertaining.
0: But that is funny because you understood the irony in the entire thing.
1: Yeah,
0: that's
1: you understand
0: funny.
1: The bit.
0: That's funny.
1: You do.
0: All right. Hey, coming up next, we got a feel-good story for you.
1: This is kind of heavy but very powerful. Mm. First responders and how they responded, saving a man's life. Was standing on a bridge.
0: Mm. And then our listener, Angie, doesn't really want to start any workplace drama for her husband, but thinks that she might be there.
1: Okay. How do we avoid that?
0: Or do we need to just rip the Band-Aid off and start the drama?
1: Okay.
0: All right. So all that coming up in group therapy on 99.7 DJX.

0: All right, it's Ben and Kelly, 99.7 EJX. Do feel good stories every hour throughout the morning. All right, Kelly K, what do you got?
1: This is kind of heavy, but very powerful. Police officers being praised for saving a man's life on the Gold Star Bridge in Connecticut using compassion instead of force. So a man was perched on a bridge, ready to jump more than 100 feet above the river, but he told officers he just wanted a hug.
0: Okay.
1: Here's Officer Brian and some, so I was talking about his perspective on what happened.
2: You come down here, man, I'll give you a hug. I promise.
3: You just asked for a hug. That's it? That's a hug? And that's easy. I'll give you a hug. If you can get somebody talking, I feel like that's the easiest way to relate to somebody or see inside their life. Give them a hug. People were beeping as they drove by.
0: Wow.
1: Yes. Isn't that amazing? Like,

0: And the forecast for today was plenty of sunshine and highs in the 60s to near 70 degrees. For tonight, clear skies tumbling down into the 40s for your lows, increasing clouds Friday morning before we see some light showers towards midday on your Friday. We'll add in a better chance for rain on Saturday. From the Wave News Storm Tracking Team, I'm meteorologist Tawana Andrew.
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0: Shouting out a couple seniors here on 99.7 EJX. Adrian, graduating from Manual High School, visual arts major, attending Northern Kentucky in the fall, and then doing the whole double major thing.
1: Oh, wow. That's aggressive.
0: Yeah, I tried to convince my daughters to do a double major. Like, hey, do... because they were at a point in their junior year where they're like, you know, we can either do light classes for the next 2 years, mm-hmm. or we could like bust our butt and do maybe a double major. And I was like, ooh, maybe do a double major.
1: Busting your butt for 2 years sounds daunting.
0: and they go, thanks, Dad. I think we're all right.
1: We're good. We're going to stay with the light schedule.
0: I think we're going to go ahead and just stick with one.
1: We're going to cruise on with our art history.
0: Yeah, that's fantastic. Mm-hmm. So congrats to Maddie. Also, Brianna and Gracie, senior there at North Harrison High School. And so, a couple of the seniors there on our website at WDJX.com. You can submit yours, and we'll shout them out.
1: Why do I hear in my head, I believe the children are our future? That song is always in my head when I hear about graduates. No one knows what it is. It's Whitney Houston.
0: It is Whitney Houston, yes. Yes.
1: Iconic song.
0: Sure, absolutely.
1: But that has always been in my brain when it comes to graduation shout outs.
0: I always hear the Vitamin C graduation song.
1: Yeah,
0: or the Green Day Time of Our Life.
1: Sure.
0: There are like three songs that rotate when you talk graduation.
1: I'm throwing it way back.
0: There really hasn't been a new graduation song in like 30 years.
1: Yeah, I know. That's why we're holding on to the classics.
0: I guess so. WDJX.com if you want to shout out a senior of yours. Here on 99.7 EJX. All right, coming up next, Angie doesn't know how much or if she should even stir the pot at her husband's work.
1: It's not her work.
0: Her husband's work.
1: Involves a new coworker
0: who's maybe saying some things to her that she's like,
1: I don't want to be involved at all. Why am I in this conversation?
0: Yeah, so we'll get

0: All right, so a listener, Angie, doesn't want to start any workplace drama, or does she?
1: I don't think she does.
0: Let's get to group therapy.
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3: Hey there, Ben and Kelly.
0: Hi.
3: Got a question for you, maybe your listeners. Okay. My husband has a new coworker, and they've hit it off, according to him.
0: Okay.
3: I recently met this guy.
0: Oh, it's a guy. Okay.
3: It's a guy. It's a guy. He asked how he ranks compared to my husband.
0: Okay.
3: Then commented saying, he's got competition. I'm not sure how afraid I should be of this flirting.
0: Oh.
3: Not sure if it's innocent or if he's plotting to try and literally break us up.
0: Mm.
3: It was flattering, but felt a bit inappropriate.
0: Mm.
3: And for the record, I definitely wouldn't step out on my marriage. Mm. He's married with kids, by the way.
0: Oh.
3: Just don't know if I should be concerned and tell my husband. Because, again, I'm not trying to potentially start workplace drama for him.
0: Oh.
3: New coworker.
0: Yeah.
3: They've hit it off.
0: Right. It's like, look at Jeff. Jeff is my band man.
3: Yeah, he's my bro.
0: He's my bro.
3: He's my work bro.
0: He's my work bro, man. And we get along, we chat, and then she meets him, and he's like, hey.
4: Got competition.
3: That's a weird way to try to be nice and win over the wife.
0: That's a weird
3: of your new
0: statement.
3: Coworker. Like, that could just be what he's trying to do, but that feels, like she said, it's very inappropriate. And I think her husband would probably be pretty mad to hear that's what
0: he's got
3: said.
0: Competition. That's just a weird statement.
3: Yeah.
0: Like, he's got competition. Like,
3: right.
0: What?
3: Like,
0: are you...
3: Watch out, you're going to be my girl soon. What?
0: Yeah. Aren't you married, too?
3: Yes. All of it's weird. Like, do we just brush this off, ignore it?
0: I think you got to tell your husband.
3: I think you do.
0: You got to be like, hey... Just so you know, your boy
3: Jeff
0: thinks...
3: seems nice. Also, he said this.
0: Oh, yeah, right.
3: Is that weird?
0: Is it just me, or is that weird statement to say?
3: So, but yes, I mean, that could put your husband in an awkward position now to have to like deal with that. And Jeff, we've just called him Jeff.
0: Yeah, I don't know if that's his
3: name.
0: Not
3: sure
0: or
3: if
0: not.
3: That's his name. We're naming him Jeff though for this purpose. But you know, that can be. That's not starting off great on the right foot with a new company and or coworker.
0: Huh. Well, so, I think at this point you should probably just bring your husband into it.
3: Okay, so you don't wait and to see if anything
0: no,
3: like that.
0: Just
3: like, how often are we going to be around Jeff?
0: Like, you need to just say, hey, just so you know, this is the thing. And I...
3: But then
0: maybe
3: what if your husband's going to go into the office next day and be like, Jeff, what are you doing hitting on my wife? And then it causes a big scene at the
0: and
3: office.
0: Then he, like, and then he pops him in the mouth.
3: Yes. Don't know. We just don't know how that's going to play out.
0: Like, well, hopefully your husband's not a hothead like that.
3: I know. But is this going to be a thing? Like, how often is she going to be around him? Was this just like an awkward first meeting and then we just let it go and we don't have to worry about being around him anymore?
0: Yeah. She doesn't say how he came around her. Like, I don't know if that was a thing where her husband invited him over or they were out at a work function or whatever.
3: Yeah, like maybe she stopped by to like take him to lunch and they met then in the office.
0: Yeah, I don't know.
3: So if I would, I don't know. I'm just, my first instinct is, okay, maybe he was just awkward at their first meeting. He was trying to be cute and polite and it came out really weird and creepy. But if she's not going to be around him, is it going to be a thing?
0: All right, well.
3: And do you risk...
0: have you had advances from your significant other's coworkers? 502-795-1997. Just, send us a voice note or what would you do in this situation? Kelly and I are kind of on opposite ends.
3: A little bit. I'm like wanting to just pause.
0: Like brush it under the rug.
3: Yes. Yeah. If it happens again, then we definitely mention it. But if we're not going to be around the coworker, that was just kind of like a one-time thing, then do we need to mention it?
0: I don't think it's a one-time thing. I don't think you're going to be around that coworker just once and that's it. I think there's going to be multiple.
3: You're making a lot of assumptions.
0: Well, so is
3: about
0: she.
3: About Angie's life.
0: So is Angie.
3: Okay.
0: Angie's making a lot of assumptions.
3: Okay.
0: So, anyways. All right, 502-795-1997. That's our number. This is Group Therapy on DJX.

0: All right, it's 99.7 EJX. Angie rolled in, and she's not sure if she should start a little workplace drama at her husband's work because one of his new coworkers that he's hit it off with, we've dubbed him Jeff, don't know if that's his actual name or not, has rolled in, and when he met her, he was like, hey, he's got competition. So she was like, that seemed inappropriate. Like, he was almost flirting and trying to steal me away. He's married, too. So, like, do I address it with my husband? What do I do?
1: Yeah, there are a lot of people that are on your team with you definitely need to say something.
0: Yeah, that's kind of what I said. Yeah,
1: you said definitely say something just for the record. However, he probably is just one of those people who thinks that stuff is funny. My dad is this kind of person. People he works with, strange waiters at restaurants.
0: Strange waiters.
1: It's a great time.
0: All right, not a real doctor, but we have dubbed him that. Andrew the Love Doctor calls our show. What's your take on this?
2: In this case, I think Kelly's right. I think she lets it go. Maybe it's a one-time thing, but if it happens again, she shuts him down very quickly, tells him it's inappropriate to be flirting with her in that manner, and then she tells her husband.
1: Yeah.
0: Andrew the Love Doctor, I think you're wrong, but respectively, of course.
1: I think that's right. Like, you blow it up, say, listen, I was willing to blow it off the first time, but listen, you can't come at me with this kind of thing again. Not going to happen. I'm going to tell my husband. All the things.
2: Yeah, because if he does it again, then he's just an idiot. And Ben, you're going to disagree with me probably in the future, but that's okay, buddy.
0: All right, Andrew. Buddy, thank you.
2: Keep on loving, guys.
0: All right, see you, man. Hey, Dominic.
3: How you doing, bro?
0: Hey.
1: What do you think?
3: I think she needs to tell her husband and put the ball in his court so he can shut that down. I wouldn't play that game at all.
0: Yep.
3: Absolutely not.
0: I hear you.
3: No secrets or anything. If you don't tell him, it almost looks like you open to cheat. You know what I mean?
0: It's almost like you're opening the door.
3: Yeah. Shut it down.
0: Dominic, thank you, buddy.
3: All right.
0: Hey, Kimberly. So what's your take on this whole thing?
4: So I have a similar situation. It wasn't a coworker, but it was my brother-in-law.
0: Oh.
4: And he made some very...
0: suggestive
4: statements to me.
1: Oh, wow. Yes.
4: And I decided to keep it from my husband.
0: Yeah.
4: And I addressed it with him personally.
0: Yeah.
4: And then it eventually came out like 6 months later, and it was pretty ugly between my husband and his brother.
1: Okay. Oh, my gosh.
0: So I guess would you suggest then that Angie address it with the coworker or address it with her husband? Or not address it at all.
4: So I don't want to speak to anybody's, you know, relationship, but I think it's probably good to be honest with your partner.
0: Listen, Kimberly.
4: It's going to be awkward, though, for him. For sure.
0: We don't want to speak to anybody's relationship, but that's what we're doing.
1: Well, listen.
4: Right.
1: I'm going to toss out this plot twist that has been rolling in on several text messages, and maybe this could be the case. Are we sure that he isn't saying that he is competing with her to get her husband's time?
0: You mean like maybe he's gay?
4: Maybe.
1: No, not that. Oh. No, but they're going to be working together and spending more time together at the office, and maybe the husband's going to get to see his wife.
0: I don't think she misinterpreted that
1: it
0: much.
1: It could be, though. It's like, wow, you got competition.
0: Yeah.
1: Meaning...
4: You never know the context, I guess.
1: Exactly. That's a very interesting perspective that maybe we all missed.
0: All right, Kimberly, thank you.
4: Thanks for listening.
0: You're welcome.
1: By the way, Amy from Eminence throwing a little shade at you, Ben.
0: At me?
1: Yes, that advice coming from a guy who thought it was a good idea to prank, break up, propose to his wife on April Fool's Day.
0: Listen, it worked out, Amy. It worked out. It worked out. I've learned lessons since then.
1: Okay. Taylor and Ava have some voice notes.
0: Yeah, Ava sent us a voice note.
5: So I had a similar situation years ago with my husband's coworker, and he, I was friends with this guy too, and he didn't have a vehicle, and so sometimes he would ask me to like take him places, which was not a big deal.
0: Mm.
5: And one day in the car, he took his hand and pushed my hair behind my ear.
0: Oh.
5: Because he said it was in my face, and I felt weird about that.
0: Yeah.
5: It just felt inappropriate, like flirty.
0: Uh-huh.
5: And I did tell my husband, and he was like, oh, that's just how he is. And he, like, laughed it off. And
0: okay.
5: It's not a big deal.
0: Right.
5: Nothing ever came of it, and I never was around him, like, alone again. just so things weren't awkward. But I would definitely tell my husband, just say, hey, heads up. I don't know if this is anything at all, but just wanted you to be aware.
0: Yeah, that's a good point. That's a good point. But yeah, Abe, I'm going to, hey, your hair just fell into your face. Here, can I get that for you?
1: That's bold.
0: Can I get that for you?
1: That is a little, that's presumptuous and bold.
0: It is. Taylor sent us a voice note as well.
6: Maybe I missed this part, but if that was the first time that she's ever been around him, I think it's weird that she would assume there is a potential for him to just try to ruin their marriage.
0: Mm.
6: And I don't know, like, kudos to you, and I love that you're confident like that, but it could have just been his way of complimenting her. And he's awkward or bad in social settings, or maybe just came on a little too strong. I don't know. It just seems weird if that was her first time that she was ever around him, that she's so worried about it.
0: Yeah, okay, I get that. I get that. Where there have been some people that are like, you've got an ego, lady.
1: A little. Becca's like, she's on your team. Please tell your husband. Yeah. Jeff might get even weirder down the road. Flip the story since you didn't mention it. You don't have it a footing. Best case scenario, he was trying to be charming and compliment you, but it came off creepy. Worst case, this guy isn't a good friend. Either way, your husband deserves to know.
0: Okay, so Angie's husband's new coworker, when he met her, said he's got competition, and Angie took that as like flirtatious and like inappropriate.
1: That's what she's asking, should I take it that way? That's what it felt like.
0: Yeah, and so she wants to know how big of a deal this is. Should she A, bring it up to her husband, because apparently it didn't happen right in front of him, and B, or B, just like brush it under the rug. Are you still on team just brush it under the rug sort of thing?
1: Or? I would say, I would kind of, since it feels a little confusing, because there could be that the other plot twist of maybe he was just saying, I'm going to be spending a lot of time with your husband, that kind of thing. Natalie, though, says she should shut it down, hype her husband up at the same time. If Jeff said that he's got competition, she should say, oh, there's no competition. My husband's the best in every way. And if he comes back trying to do something about it, then that's when she should shut it down and be like, no, I'm not tolerating any more of this. That is my husband. Don't disrespect him.
0: I like that.
1: That's really good.
0: I like that.
1: Yeah. But I am more of the, I'm going to gather more information before I come out and accuse something.
0: I don't think she would be accusing if she told her husband. She'd just be like, hey, This felt a little weird.
1: What do you think of this?
0: Yeah, I was going to say, this landed awkward.
1: Like, I know you really like this guy and you guys are hitting it off.
0: But this is what he said to me, and it just felt awkward. And like she can just say that. She can like put it on herself. Like this felt weird to me.
1: Well, she knows her husband and how her husband's going to handle something like that. So I think use your discretion when it comes to, did this feel big enough to you to where you need to say something to him right now, or do you think I'm gonna hit pause, I'm gonna see if what it's like if I have another interaction with him, and if it still gives me a weird flirty vibe, then I'm definitely saying something. And then at that point you can say, well, this kind of happened the first time we met. I didn't want to jump to conclusions because I know he's a new, you know, you really liked him. I didn't want to cause problems, but now this second thing happened and I think you should know.
0: All right. Well, that's what Kelly says. I say just tell him now. All right. Well, hey, good luck. There's a lot of people who have different ways to take that.
1: Yeah, but I think ultimately Angie knows her husband and how he's going to take something like that and what it felt like to her in the moment. So just go with your spidey senses.
0: All that to just say, just go with what is
1: whatever
0: in your
1: you
0: heart.
1: Thought.
0: Yeah, whatever you think.
1: Good luck. We've all given you lots of opinions.
0: Right. Keep us posted. That's group therapy.
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1: Brandon, my name's Jeff. If I was a husband, I'd want to know, and Jeffrey would not like me. I'm here for the drama.
0: Yes.
1: He's ready.
0: All right. Hey, guess what? Ringling Brothers and Barnum and Bailey presents The Greatest Show on Earth.
1: We got tickets. We got a prize.
0: Tomorrow night, 7 o'clock show, 4 tickets. Here's the thing. You got to leap over one hoop.
1: Oh, no.
0: And that's Can't Beat Kelly.
1: Oh, you got to leap over me.
0: 17-0.
1: Oh, no.
0: Can you do it?
1: Oh, I don't feel very smart today.
0: 502-795-1997. If it's any consolation, you don't look very smart today either.
1: That's
0: so there you go.
1: Fantastic.
0: You're welcome. You're welcome. You're welcome. All right, 502-795-1997.
1: You don't look very smart today.
0: All right, good luck. That's coming up next.
7: 502 traffic.
8: Out of Indiana, 2nd Street Bridge and 65 southbound are all jammed up. I would take 65 southbound despite the road work. The 2nd Street Bridge is jammed because we've got 2nd and Main Street lanes blocked down. They're trying to switch Main Street from one-way traffic to two-way traffic. You've also got two left lanes of Main Street shut down now between Wenzel and 2nd Street for another week or so. 64 was closed westbound through Shelbyville. That's open again. You're delay-free. I'm Libby Kay with 502 traffic.
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0: All day today, we're trying to get you on a trip to see Harry Styles in New York City. 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
1: City, C-I-T-Y.
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0: 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All right, time for Can't Beat Kelly.
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0: Introduce you to Sarah calling us from Springhurst. Hi, Sarah.
2: Hi.
0: Hi. Is it Sarah with an H or Sarah without an H?
2: Sarah with an H.
0: Is that
3: correct or incorrect? I don't know.
0: Sarah spelling, or is that unique?
2: No, that is the proper way to spell it.
3: Okay. And then all the Sarahs without H's are like, no.
0: I know. I know. Sarah's 5'3", has brunette hair, is an educator, and is happily single.

0: mom to a 2-year-old.
1: Oh, love
0: that.
1: Love it.
0: Love that. 2's a fun age.
1: It is.
0: Sarah, here's how it all works. Can't beat Kelly. We're going to kick Kelly out of the room. Ask you 5 questions, all relating in pop culture. Bring Kelly back into the room. Ask her the same 5 questions. If you get more right than Kelly, then you take down Kelly K.
1: Sarah, typically when you play along, how well do you do?
2: So, I mean, some weeks I know all the answers, and yes, other weeks I'm struggling.
1: Oh. Okay, all right, all right, it can all go right either way.
0: Sarah, let's say bye to Kelly.
1: Bye, Kelly.
0: Bye,
2: Kelly.
0: Bye. All right, she's leaving the studio. She is in the hallway. Here we go. Question 1. This game has been inducted into the World Video Game Hall of Fame. Launching in 2009, has generated 5 billion downloads worldwide, has a movie, and even incorporated into Topgolf. What's the game?
2: Mortal Kombat?
0: Artists like Katy Perry, Future, Rema, Alessia Cara, Michael Bublé, and J Balvin will perform for the opening ceremonies of this major event happening this year.
2: I don't know. I don't know. Pass.
0: Okay. Colin Jost was recently on the New Heights podcast talking with Travis Kelce about being the lesser famous person in the relationship. Who is Colin Jost married to?
2: Scarlett Johansson.
0: This wildlife conservationist and former winner will host Dancing with the Stars season 35.
2: Shoot, I know this.
0: Need an answer.
2: Julian Huff.
0: All right. Paul McCartney turned down an offer to be roasted on Netflix before producers selected this celebrity for their latest comedy special.
2: Kevin Hart.
0: Let's bring Kelly in. Kelly! Come on in, Kelly! All right. Kelly's on her way in.
1: Sorry, I was flirting with Harry Styles' picture out there in the hallway.
0: Yeah, there is a picture of Harry Styles kind of wearing a vest.
1: He's kind of shirtless.
0: Yeah,
1: he's kind of shirtless.
0: Yeah,
1: a little bit,
0: just hanging right outside of our...
1: He just looks so happy.
0: Okay.
1: How'd we do? No, wait, don't tell me. Just as we go along, tell me if she got the answer
0: by
1: right.
0: By the way, a comment on YouTube. Tell Kelly to stop. She's embarrassing herself.
1: What? Am I dancing? In the hallway?
0: Kelly was dancing in the hallway. All right, Sarah,
1: what
0: hang tight. We're
1: going
0: to ask Kelly the exact same questions. Here we go for Kelly. This game has been inducted into the World Video Game Hall of Fame, launching in 2009, generated over 5 billion downloads worldwide, has a movie, and even incorporated into Topgolf. What's the game?
1: Minecraft?
0: Minecraft is incorrect. You both got that wrong. It's Angry Birds.
1: Angry Birds. Oh, yeah. That makes sense.
0: Angry Birds.
1: My other answer is going to be Mario Kart. That would have been
0: that
1: wrong,
0: that would have been wrong, too.
1: Okay.
0: It's Angry Birds.
1: Okay. All right. Good to know. We're not
0: right,
1: doing
0: both
1: great.
0: Both of you are 0 for 1. Here we go. Next question. Artists like Katy Perry, Future, Rema, Alessia Cara, Michael Bublé, J Balvin will perform for the opening ceremonies of this major event happening this year.
1: This year? It's a major event.
0: Yeah.
1: Happening this year.
0: A lot of artists.
1: That's a lot of artists. A
0: lot of artists.
1: And it's a major event.
0: Yes,
1: and
0: we're going to
1: need it. It's happening this year.
0: Yeah, we're going to need an answer.
1: Well, it's not the Olympics. Is it?
0: Is that your answer?
1: No.
0: I need an answer in 5, 4.
1: Okay, the Olympics
0: three,
1: are until 2028.
0: 2.
1: Okay, Olympics.
0: 1. Yeah, no, that's wrong. It is the World Cup.
1: Oh.
0: The World Cup.
1: Okay, that was different because I was thinking I saw Madonna and Shakira and BTS are doing the halftime show for the World Cup. But
0: this is the opening ceremony.
1: Oh, opening ceremonies.
0: Yeah.
1: Okay. All right.
0: That's World Cup. You both got that wrong.
1: Oh, man. We are both 0-2. Oh, the wheels have fallen completely off this episode. Are we going to get any of them right?
0: Yes, I'm sure you will. All right, next question. Colin Jost was recently on the New Heights podcast talking with Travis Kelce about being the lesser famous person in the relationship. Who is Colin Jost married to?
1: Scarlett Johansson.
0: You both got that correct.
3: Oh, well.
1: We are tied at one right.
0: Yes,
1: oh,
0: exactly.
1: What an episode. Do you feel the tension?
0: Last two questions. This wildlife conservationist and former winner will host Dancing with the Stars season 35.
1: Robert Irwin.
0: Is correct.
1: Yes.
0: Sarah got that incorrect.
1: Oh, wow. I pulled ahead in this awful episode.
0: Last question. Paul McCartney turned down an offer to be roasted on Netflix before producers selected this celebrity for their latest comedy special.
3: Kevin Hart.
0: You both got that right.
1: Three out of five.
0: Sarah got two out of five.
1: Oh, wow.
0: Sarah, it was an admirable attempt to take and unseat Kelly Kay, but it wasn't in the cards for you today.
1: But to be fair, Sarah, I wasn't paying much attention to things this week, obviously, either.
2: Yeah, me either. It's okay.
0: Sarah, we are going to need you to do one thing for us, and that is, my name is Sarah, and I can't beat Kelly.
2: My name is Sarah, and I cannot beat Kelly.
1: Oh, not today. Not today, but your hair
0: looks fantastic.
1: You do. You got the same number right as, like, your beautiful child.
0: Yes,
1: there it is. That's cute.
0: Sarah, hang on a quick sec. We're going to get some information from you and still hook you up with a prize, okay?
2: Thank you.
0: All right, you're welcome.
1: And she's probably a better dancer than me, apparently.
0: Who, Sarah?
1: According to Johannes 2466 on YouTube.
0: Quit embarrassing yourself.
1: Can't
0: be Kelly, she's 18-0!
1: Wow!
0: Undefeated, still!
1: I feel like I don't even deserve it.
0: Undefeated!
1: I feel like I don't even
0: deserve it. But you know what you're doing? You're giving people hope.
1: Sometimes you crawl across the finish line.
0: There's chinks in the armor.
1: Yes, today I crawled across the finish line. It was a battle.
0: That's right.
1: Yeah.
0: Can't beat Kelly.
1: But I got it.
0: 997 DJX.

0: All right, it's Ben and Kelly, 99.7 DJX. Coming up next, we've got a feel-good story for you.
1: Example of a really good commencement speech.
0: Oh.
1: Really good commencement speech.
0: All right.
1: We've had a bad commencement speech we featured earlier in the show. You can see that also at WDJX.com.
0: Have, yes, indeed. And then remember, you're texting us the word city at 502-795-1997 if you want to get in to win that trip to New York City to see Harry Styles.
1: Mr. Harry Styles at the Madison Square Garden.
0: That's right. So that is still happening all hour, and then we'll give you another winning word next hour here.
1: It's all day.
0: Yep, all day on 99.7 DJX. Still to come this hour, Throwback Thursday as well. A lot of stuff still happening here on 99.7 DJX.

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13: Plenty of sunshine in the forecast for today with highs in the 60s for most of us near 70 degrees for the Louisville Metro. Tonight, mainly clear skies falling down into the 40s for your lows. You'll see clouds increasing for your Friday morning out ahead of some light rain pushing in towards midday on Friday. From the Wave News Storm Tracking Team, I'm meteorologist Tawana Andrew.
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0: It's beautiful, things that are.
1: It's Ben and Kelly, 99.70 JX. All right, time for a setting the bar story, Kelly, which is...
2: That's an example of what not to do.
1: So, yeah, when people steal ambulances or police cars or other cars that are immediately identifiable, you kind of scratch your head, right?
2: A little bit, yeah.
1: Yeah, well, Nicole obviously didn't get that memo. So if you can manage to make it through the day without leading police on a wild goose chase when you're driving the literal Red Bull truck, then you're doing okay.
2: They're going to know how to find you pretty quickly.
1: Yeah, that's Nicole. She decided to take a Red Bull truck and take officers on a multi-county chase.
2: Oh, wow.
1: Now, here's what's wild. It almost seems like when they did catch up to her, that she didn't know they were following her because...
2: She was surprised that police would want to talk to her about her taking a Red Bull truck that's not hers.
1: Because there were helicopters following her, there were police following her, but when she pulls in and parks the Red Bull truck and gets out, she's just walking into a convenience store.
2: Oh.
3: All right, pulling into a gas station at Sutton Road in Galloway. All right, this one's got a female, blue shorts and gray top, brown hair and a ponytail, going in the store, probably wearing Crocs.
2: Probably wearing Crocs? Probably wearing Crocs.
1: Probably wearing Crocs.
2: All right. Don't forget that detail. That's going to be the identifying factor.
1: That, yes.
2: Yeah, that's going to be the key part that they're going to need to know.
1: Yeah.
2: To make sure they got the right person.
1: And so, yeah, so she was taken into custody. But, like, again.
2: It's cute that she was kind of shocked. How'd y'all find me?
1: Wait, how? What?
2: How'd y'all, I just needed, they probably needed gas.
1: Yeah, Red Bull gives you wings?
2: Yes, and I needed to I need to go to the bathroom on a road trip. What in the world?
1: Yep. Yep. So again, setting the bar. If you can manage to make it through the day without leading police on a wild goose chase when you're literally driving the marked Red Bull truck,
2: yeah,
1: then you're doing okay.
2: Pretty much, let's summarize it this way. If you are taking anybody else's car for a drive without their permission, you're gonna get a talking to.
1: That's right.
2: There's gonna be consequences.
1: We shouldn't have to say that.
2: We shouldn't have to, but this feels like a recurring theme.
1: Yeah, but thanks to Nicole, here we are again.
2: Bless
1: on
2: her
1: your
2: heart.
1: Setting the Bar story on 99.70 JX.

0: Ben and Kelly, 99.7 JX. Earlier on the show, we were talking about this group therapy where Angie, she had a conversation with a new coworker of her husband's. Now, her husband wasn't around, and apparently he really likes this guy, but he said, he's got competition, and she took that to, obviously we weren't there. We didn't see like his facial expression or how it was said.
1: But she felt like he was flirting with her.
0: Yes, exactly. And she took it some sort of way and was like, hey, I don't know if I want to cause drama in his workplace by telling him, but should I? What's the deal? Everybody was kind of all over the board on this one. Some people were like, hey, why
1: you
0: do you got it?
1: You were team tell the husband.
0: Yeah, I was like, just give him a heads up. Like, hey, this made me feel some sort of way that he said it like this.
1: Hit pause, see if he does something like that again to maybe confirm what you were thinking this first interaction was like. And if that, then you say, okay, I didn't want to say something the first time, but now he's done it again. I feel like you need to be aware.
0: Yeah. Shelby rolled in with a voice note.
2: Regardless of the situation and where it goes, the husband needs to know. Just in case something is flipped, it won't come back on the wife.
0: Okay. It sounded like you were reading something. Did you write that down before you...
1: Maybe. And that's fine.
0: And that's
1: fine, too. You want to get your thoughts together first.
0: That's right. Get your thoughts together. Right.
1: But there was a plot twist several people rolled in with, too, that could be the case.
0: Well, plot twist potential.
1: Potential. Yeah. Did he mean, I'm competition with you for your husband's time because we're going to be spending a lot of time together at work? Because they hit it off and they're like bros at work now.
0: Yeah, I don't know.
1: So
0: I don't
1: know. Could have been that.
0: Maybe.
1: Like she might have misinterpreted, not sure. But I think when she's looking back after hearing all of the feedback, that means she's going to decide how to proceed. Her husband, how he might react, and then maybe looking at this through several different lenses and see if there could have been something, some way that she misinterpreted.
0: Yeah, so we'll have to follow up with that. But yeah, you can hear the entire conversation and all that stuff up.
1: Also, we named the coworker Jeff.
0: Jeff, right. May or may not actually
1: don't
0: be
1: know.
0: Jeff. Right. At WDJX.com, tap listen. Somebody.

0: right, Ben and Kelly, 99.7 JX. Ryan's got another winning word for you coming up here for a trip to New York City to see Harry Styles.
1: Are you going to give the previous two again?
0: Oh, yeah. City and Love.
1: There you go.
0: Those are still active.
1: We found that you could still get both of them in. So it looks like the portal may be open for all day.
0: City and Love, if you get that in, you're in to win. So the more, obviously, you hear,
1: the better your chances.
0: Yeah, your better your chances. So when Ryan says power is your word, then you know that is another opportunity for you to get in.
1: City, Love, Power.
0: City, Love, Power.
1: Got it.
0: City, Love, Power. All right, just text that. Not at once.
1: Not together.
0: Has to be separate.
1: They have to be separate because then they're each individual entries.
0: Yep. All right. Good luck. 502-795-1997. All right. What
1: else?
0: There
1: was a lot today. There was a lot of learning.
0: There was a lot of setting.
1: It was setting the bar heavy today.
0: It was very setting the bar heavy.
1: It was chaos heavy today during TBT.
0: Seemed like it.
1: It did a little bit.
0: Can't beat Kelly.
1: That was probably chaotic.
0: One of your worst performances.
1: It really was.
0: All year.
1: I told you I wasn't feeling smart today.
0: And you also
1: said I looked it. So thank you.
0: You're welcome. I just try to keep it real for you, Kel.
1: You were proper in your assessment of yourself. Well, that's great.
0: All right. So yeah, you can watch that actually on our YouTube channel, Ben and Kelly Show.
1: And learn along with us.
0: Apparently.
1: Because we didn't know that stuff.
0: All right, guys. Have a good one. We'll talk to you tomorrow.
1: Bye. 502 Traffic.
2: Northbound I-71, delays continue. They're trying to remove this stalled truck that's been blocking the right lane just north of Zorn Avenue. Traffic is stopped at the moment, so you've got some pretty heavy delays at Zorn and backing quickly beyond. Southbound's up to speed, though. You're okay. Southbound 65 has eased well out of Indiana. A little sluggish over the Kennedy Bridge. 2nd Street Bridge jammed more so, though. That's with the road work downtown on 2nd and Main. 65 Central Corridor work already has a southbound 65 ramp to St. Catherine Street shut down. I'm Libby Kay with 502 Traffic.
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0: Hey, it's Ben Davis, and although I call Louisville home, I am originally from the great state of Ohio. I vacation there with my family every single year, and part of the reason is some of the amazing state parks. 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

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Power, P-O-W-E-R, power to 502-795-1997. Coming up, something in massively short supply that has me, someone who goes to the gym quite often, very concerned. Coming up after Olivia Dean.

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1: Me not working hard. Yeah, right. Picture that with a Kodak. Or better yet, go to Times

0: there is a shortage on a very specific product that has me genuinely concerned as someone who goes to the gym quite often. It's Ryan Spencer, 99.7 DJX, and protein shakes are in short supply. Yeah, I had no idea this was a thing until just the other day. And no, it has nothing to do with the war. Like, I was thinking this had something to do with the whole Iran stuff because, you know, there's been a shortage on just about anything because of the war, and it's caused gas prices to go up and a variety of other things. No, this has everything to do with the GLP-1 stuff, like everybody getting Wegovy and Ozempic and whatnot, because if you're on it, a lot of people then, you know, resort to taking protein shakes and drinking protein. And so a lot of protein whey powder has jumped over 50% in price since the beginning of the year because it's in such short supply. I want to know, have you dealt with this where, like, it's really tightening up the wallet a ton because you're trying to, you know, tighten up the belt a little bit? Let me know, 502-795-1997. I haven't noticed it yet, but, I mean, it's only a matter.
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0: It's Ben and Kelly. We're going to ask our coworker Izzy to join us on the show Friday because she got a gift recently.
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getting ready to set up herself with two weddings this year. 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
1: My name is Cherie Pointer, and I listen to Ben and Kelly every morning. 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

Your latest keyword to go see Harry Styles live in New York City, flying you up to MSG. Yes, you don't have to make that crazy long drive to New York. 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Good luck.

0: This is the biggest fear that I have with my cats. It's Ryan Spencer, 99.7 DJX, is that they disappear and then you find them under a car, but like alive under a car. I mean, obviously the worst would be, you know, the worst, but this cat in London, Olaf, was found hitching a ride, climbed under a neighbor's car, like literally was just latched under the car for 15 straight miles. Yeah. Hazel, this owner of the cat, described Olaf as a scaredy cat who had been missing for 4 straight days. And then they found him under this vehicle, who just was latched onto the vehicle, apparently just hitched a 15-mile ride. I mean, scaredy cat, but incredibly brave enough to just hold on tight and go for a ride in this car and survive for that crazy long. It's amazing that, like, you know, people will find their animals in sewers and under cars. And it's just wild to hear these stories. 502-795-1997. I want to know if your animal, cat or dog or any kind of pet, has ever gone missing. What's the weirdest place you've ended up finding them? Let me know.
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All throughout the day today, sending you to go see Harry Styles live in New York City, a part of our vacation. Tampa, T-A-M-P-A, Tampa is your keyword, 502-795-1997.

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1: I loved getting to watch her there perform at the end of the Disney upfronts just the other day, which is basically like all of the suits getting to watch all of the cool things coming up from ABC and Disney. 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And then Olivia Rodrigo got to rock out at the end of it. 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
11: 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I said, get up now, go to the hospital and call Top Dog Law. 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Told me he was on the expressway

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You're going to take plenty of these whenever you are going to see Harry Styles in New York. 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

0: cats ever photobomb you? 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Jennifer, what about you?
1: Back when we had a cat, I was taking a picture of me and my three kids all together, and the cat had decided that he wanted to be a part of the picture, but decided to put the wrong end of himself in this picture.
0: Oops!
1: I told the children that we needed to take a new one because I was not sharing that one on social media.
0: Right. I mean, hey, although, hear me out, that would have actually been the more iconic photo on social media, not gonna lie. 502-795-1997. Give me your animal photo bombing stories, and even better if you have the actual photo.
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0: It's Ben and Kelly. 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

concert movie on top of the world right now in the theaters. And I had no idea until like 3 days ago when I was at the theater that it was in 3D. 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Billie Eilish, Birds of a Feather, 99.7 DJX.

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7 minutes out from a new keyword for you to win tickets to go see Harry Styles live in New York City. Yeah, go ahead and sing that good old Frank Sinatra tune. Yeah, we got you. Airfare, hotel, and tickets to Harry's sold-out Together Together tour. 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All on us. 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

0: night shift workers. What's your favorite night shift customers or memories? It's Ryan Spencer, 99.7 DJX. And on a day devoted to celebrating everyone in night shift, I gotta know, who's your favorite customer or story in the world of night shift? 502-795-1997. What about you?
1: There was one lady, came in about once a week. And she was the bane of my existence. She'd buy a bunch of stuff, and sometimes she'd even buy like one or two things. She always bought Kleenex, too. And this is why it made me maddest of all, because in fact, she would make me double bag every item individually, including the Kleenex box. And I talked to my managers and stuff about this, and they're like, yeah, no, we totally know about her, and yeah, you totally have to do it.
0: Jeez.
1: And then you get everything done, and no, you had to put everything in her cart for her. I'm like, okay, so it's like a 2-ounce item,
0: yeah.
1: And I have to double bag it for you. And it was every item individually. It was a candy bar, anything. Every item individually, double bag.
0: Yeah, that's when I just say, here's the bags, you do it yourself. 502-795-1997. Your favorite customers in the world of night shift.
2: This is home. It always has been, and it always will be. 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It's where I met Rhonda. 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

Getting to headline your own music festival in your own home city has got to be the coolest honor. I would have loved getting to hear that phone call that Olivia Dean got whenever she found out that she was doing Lollapalooza. It's Man I Need 99.7 DJX.

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Got your Harry Styles tickets all day long. You know, my ex-girlfriend from high school would love this contest. But you know what? I haven't talked to her in 8 years, so she's probably not going to enter. But you can! 502-795-1997. Your keyword is C-O-N-C-E-R-T. 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

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I could be

0: are great prom entrances, and then there might be these that go a little too far. It's Ryan Spencer, 99.7 DJX, and out in Chicago, there is a mom facing a world of backlash for arranging for a helicopter to land in a public park so that her daughter could make a dramatic entrance and photo shoot at her prom in Illinois. The helicopter touched down near a variety of houses, a playground, and basketball courts. Her 17-year-old daughter wanted a memorable prom experience, and so, well, she decided to have a helicopter be the entrance. Unfortunately, the internet exists, and everything like this blows up. What's hilarious is, I remember my sister having like a giant school bus as her entrance to prom and her friends driving their tractors to prom. And I feel like even though that was in, you know, 2009, that would have blown up now on the internet. I have a good feeling. $800 though is the cost for this helicopter ride into prom. Do you think this was too much? 502-795-1997. And if not, what in the world was your prom entrance? Let me know.
1: This is home. It always has been, and it always will be. It's where I grew up. It's where I met Rhonda. It's the place that taught us both the lessons that we need to head out into the world. Kentucky is the place that welcomed us back to raise our own family after we realized there's no place like it. There are little towns like this all over the district, and it's an honor to be the one you've entrusted to fight for and represent you in Washington. If you'd told me as a kid that I'd been the one that got to do it, I'd have never believed you. But now, I can't even imagine not being the one who got to do it. So thank you for the greatest honor imaginable. It's beyond humbling you've trusted me. Our nation and Kentucky have enormous challenges and problems. 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

Olivia Rodrigo absolutely slayed it over at the Disney Upfront in New York, which is basically like a big festival talking about TV shows and movies for all the big suits of advertising. 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

0: It's Ben and Kelly. 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

0: Max Warren has kind of the coolest meet and greet tactics. My man gets all of his fans together at the end of his shows instead of doing individual pictures, does a big group photo so that he can encourage all of his fans to DM the picture to each other, and in return, they all become friends with one another. Adorable, right? It's Alex Warren, Ordinary, 99.7 DJX.
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1: 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You're hilarious. You brighten my day every morning. 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
4: 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My wife was in the car. 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

0: 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Today's show is brought to you by black t-shirts in the summertime. And I know not everybody likes that. Emily on the radio. See, my thing is, I don't care if it's a little bit warmer. I'm going to sweat no matter what. And nobody can see it because I'm wearing a black t-shirt today.
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0: It's Ben and Kelly. 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

0: watermelon sugar. Don't you just want to go downtown to find out who can play piano? 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They just added four more hand-painted street pianos around town specifically so that you can show off that one time that you learned how to play Mary Had a Little Lamb or like Twinkle Twinkle Little Star or Chopin, whatever. I don't know. I can't play piano. I just want to watch other people do it on the street. And some of them are outside Slugger Museum or Derby City or Metro City Hall. Doesn't matter. Just go play the piano downtown and then tell me about it because I want to go.
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2: Congestion's been building on I-71 now in the northbound lanes coming out of downtown Louisville. There is a crash on the Frankfort Avenue overpass, so that's been causing traffic to be backed up toward I-64. Delays anywhere from 5 to 6 minutes on the northbound side of I-71 there. There had been another report of a crash on the Watterson Expressway headed westbound near Poplar Level Road, but they should be moved off to the right shoulder. I'm Jared Cirillo with 502 Traffic.
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1: This is home. 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
4: Hey, another gorgeous setup this afternoon. We've been enjoying this several times this week so far, right? A lot of blue sky, just a few small little cumulus clouds dancing in the sky overhead. Not large enough to produce rain, though. It's too dry for that. High temperature briefly touching 70, then tonight in the 40s. Tomorrow, clouds roll in. Could actually get some showers toward midday. On the Wave Storm Tracking Team, I'm Brian Good.
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Now we can play the 4 o'clock 1 second song on 99.7 DJX. Do you recognize the title and artist of this one? She was just on SNL, the cover of Cosmo. She's got a new album coming out. And she doesn't want you to sink your teeth in. You let me know, title and artist for all the bragging rights. 502-795-1999.

0: playing the 1 second song on 99.7 DJX. Justine's playing at work. Now, have you played with us before?
1: Yeah, but I failed.
0: Oh, are you going to fail today?
1: No, I know what it is.
0: What is it?
1: Vampire by Olivia Rodrigo.
0: Justine, yes! You suck your teeth into me. Bloodsucker, fame crusher. Bleed me dry like a damn vampire. Well, you get the bragging rights, so brag on yourself. What's going well for you right now?
1: I guess everything. I'm closing on a house on Monday.
0: Shut up. I bet that feels amazing. Was that a long process?
1: Yes, it was.
0: Oh, well, it's almost over, Justine, and you get the bragging rights. We're going to do another 1 second song coming up 6 o'clock on 99.7 DJX.

0: Don't be that guy who's like, I didn't get to go to New York City because I didn't put in the keywords. 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
1: 502 traffic.
2: Congestion's been building on I-71 now in the northbound lanes coming out of downtown Louisville. There is a crash on the Frankfort Avenue overpass, so that's been causing traffic to be backed up toward I-64. Delays anywhere from 5 to 6 minutes on the northbound side of I-71 there. There had been another report of a crash on the Watterson Expressway headed westbound near Poplar Level Road, but they should be moved off to the right shoulder. I'm Jared Zarello with 502 traffic.
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I got called out by my boss for something stupid, Radio 101. 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Yesterday, I literally talked with a breath mint in my mouth. I should have taken it out, but why did he hear it and have to call me out for it?

0: It's Ben and Kelly. 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

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I don't know if that matters to you, but it is something to put on your water bottle or the back of your laptop, or you can slap it on yourself and be like, well, sorry, I was late to work. I was voting. I was doing my civic duty. You're welcome. It's coming up Tuesday. 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

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I love all the contests. 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

I know this sounds weird, but I'm going to the zoo tonight at dark. 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Their Wild Lights preview is tonight. So I'm going to go. I'm going to put it up on social media so you get to see what's coming up. 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

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Taylor Swift is putting even more effort into it. 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

Speaking of Elizabeth, full-time Elizabeth is on the text line, and she doesn't think that Taylor Swift is licking envelopes for her wedding invites. And she's not. 99.7DJX, TMZ says that she's literally calling all of her wedding guests directly to invite them to the big day with the white dress. That's one way to keep it off paper. Also, imagine Taylor Swift calling you to invite you to her wedding.

0: It's Ben and Kelly. 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

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They just added four more of those hand-painted street pianos around town. Specifically, so you can show off that one time you learned how to play Mary Had a Little Lamb. Look for them outside LG&E, 4th Street Live. I know they've got one outside of Slugger Museum, Derby City. Ooh, and...

0: what is it? Metro City Hall. So you can go out there and you can either show off or you can go see somebody else show off. Just like let me know when you're going because I want to go too.
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2: Traffic's been struggling on the Gene Snyder Freeway with a crash reported westbound. As you approach I-65, you're going to notice that big slowdown starting as far back as Smyrna Parkway, and then it gets really stop and go as you approach Preston Highway headed westbound. Also, heavy congestion on eastbound I-64 if you're going home between Cannons Lane all the way out to Hurstbourne Parkway. But no reports of any crashes or lane closures there. I'm Jared Cirillo with 502 Traffic.
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0: 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Top Dog Law.
1: Another cool flow coming in from Canada today. That north wind, a little gusty at times, but temperatures will be struggling generally through the 60s much of the afternoon. We could still touch 70, especially in Louisville, but a lot of you will fall short of that mark. And another cool night is expected down into the 40s tomorrow. Clouds and maybe a few raindrops, especially around the lunch hour. Wave Storm Tracking Team, I'm Brian Good.
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Do you know the title and artist of this one? It's something you want to feel when you're at the dentist getting work done. 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

0: Okay, we got Alexa playing the 1 second song on 99.7 DJX. Do you know the title and artist?
1: Well, of course I do, but my son wants to tell you. Is that okay?
0: Oh, that's perfect. Go for it, Jason.
2: It's Numb by Linkin Park.
0: Oh, nice. Mom taught you well. Well, you get the bragging rights, so what do you have to brag about?
1: He's about to graduate fifth grade and move on to middle school.
0: Oh, cool. That's great.
1: Yep. And he got straight A's all year, and he got accepted into the magnet school he wanted to go to next year.
0: That's awesome. Well, let me put you on the radio, and we're going to play again tomorrow with the 4 o'clock and the 6 o'clock 1 second song.
1: Okay, well, we'll be listening. Thank you.
3: This is home. It always has been, and it always will be. It's where I grew up. It's where I met Rhonda. It's the place that taught us both the lessons that we need to head out into the world. Kentucky is the place that welcomed us back to raise our own family after we realized there's no place like it. There are little towns like this all over the district, and it's an honor to be the one you've entrusted to fight for and represent you in Washington. If you'd told me as a kid that I'd been the one that got to do it, I'd have never believed you. But now, I can't even imagine not being the one who got to do it. So thank you for the greatest honor imaginable. It's beyond humbling you've trusted me. Our nation and Kentucky have enormous challenges and problems. But after every visit back home to Kentucky, and talking with you and holding my grandchildren, I'm more renewed than ever to keep fighting. I'm Thomas Massey, and I approve this message. And if you'd let me, I'd be humbled to have your

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1: Paid for by Thomas Massey for Congress.
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0: It's Ben and Kelly. 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

0: I don't know about you, but I'm definitely feeling the mid-70s, the summertime weather, and my summertime staple is not like the others. 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I know that you feel even hotter in a black t-shirt, but what I'm not about to do is show everybody how much I'm sweating. Because I'm going to sweat more in a black t-shirt, but I'm going to sweat in anything. And I don't need everybody to know that I am drip-dropping sweat in everything.
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4: Well, traffic problems have calmed down very nicely over the past hour or so. Still some areas of moderate to heavy congestion, however, especially down on the Dean Snyder Freeway, the eastbound lanes between the exits for Smyrna Parkway and Bardstown Road. There are no reports of any crashes or lane closures there, however. Also, don't forget, new construction that started up recently has the exit ramp from southbound I-65 closed to St. Catherine. I'm Jared Cirillo.
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7: You know there's people out here getting into accidents and not calling nobody? 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I said, you ain't go to the hospital? 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

0: of Ohio. 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
3: 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Okay. I really like it.
1: It's shout out to the astronomers. They're friends of ours, musicians.

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1: A small woodland creature and a majestic bird, two natural sworn enemies of the valley, magically trade places and set off an adventure of a lifetime. So it's Freaky Friday with animals.
0: Yes.
2: Well, yeah. Kind of. But there's like all these. It's the clips are hilarious.
0: I'm out. Okay.
1: I'm out. And for that reason, I'm out. It's XYZ with Eric Zachary. 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

0: 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We're going to ask our coworker Izzy to join us on the show Friday because she got a gift recently.
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1: 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It's all brought to you by Progressive Insurance. It's exactly that. Three throwback songs. We just got to figure out what year they came out.
2: Harder Than It Sounds.
1: All of them came out in the same year. Audrey selected the songs. Jordan and I going head to head. Let's just jump right into it. XYZ Throwback song number one.
2: Oh, Phoenix?
3: Yeah.
2: Litsomania.
3: How do you feel?
1: What is it? I feel awful. Man. What is this?
2: This is Litsomania by Phoenix. It's a great song. It's a throwback. I've got a general idea.
3: I didn't realize that it came out this year, which is why I threw it in there, because I was like, I would never know that.
2: I need a second song, but I'm honing in.
3: Okay.
1: I have no idea. Song number two. Pitbull.
2: Okay.
1: I know you want me, I know I want you, 2008, lock it in.
2: Ooh.
3: Okay, confident. Okay. Very confident.
2: I like that.
1: 2008,
2: I like
1: lock that. It in.
3: Okay, right. Jordan, do you want to lock anything in yet?
2: No, I'm gonna just listen to the third song.
3: Okay.
2: Yeah, let's listen.
3: Are you ready to hear it?
2: Yes.
3: Okay.
4: I have no idea this is.
2: I do know.
1: This is when Katy Perry was still good.
3: Yeah. No, this I was like, I gotta throw some old Katie in there because she's been stressed me out recently. Yeah.
2: All right, so. I'm gonna go 09, locking it in.
1: It's definitely 08.
2: Okay.
1: What year did these three songs come out?
3: 2009!
2: Let's go, baby!
1: That's upsetting.
2: Yes. Yep.
3: Yay!
2: Litsomania set it off for me, and then when you played Katy Perry, I was like, I'm dialed in.
1: I was pretty... Are you sure?
2: Yeah.
3: This was a good year for music, you guys. Yeah. I did not realize how many bops were in 2009.
2: Yeah.
3: Quite a few.
2: Yep.
3: So...
2: I was
3: congratulations.
2: He's trying to fact check you.
1: Pitbull, I Know You Want Me came out in February of 2009.
2: So you're still wrong. Oof. And Jordy's still the winner.
3: To be fair, I did pick a lot from like January, February.
2: Oh, okay. So. Got it. Early in the month or early in the year.
3: 2009.
2: Okay. Yep. Let's get it. That's right.
1: Wait, no, hang on. Waking Up in Vegas came out in 2008 on Katy Perry.
3: I Googled it.
1: It was featured on her 2008 album, One of the Boys. It was later re-released as a single in 2009.
3: Well, you locked it in before I even played that song.
1: I locked it in when I heard Katy Perry.
2: No, you didn't. No. You locked it in two songs in. You still lose.
1: Right. 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
1: Yeah, Audrey. 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